0: It's slightly longer than her previous route, but now...
1: I feel super safe. I feel protected.
0: There's a lot to check out on her new route.
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0: Hey, it looks like we're paying a monthly subscription for something called Bland. What's that?
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0: Hello and welcome to The Wire, your national and independent coverage of current affairs right across Australia on community and Indigenous radio. I'm Emma Watsky, coming to you from Radio Adelaide here in Tandunya on the lands of Gunamina. Our team pays our deepest respect to elders past, present and emerging. We extend this respect to all First Nations listeners and to the rightful custodians of the lands you're listening in from. And today on the show,
1: we have had much greater fairness in the past historically, and we can be there

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She likes ketchup on her scrambled eggs. Swears like a sailor when she shaves her legs. She takes a licking and keeps on ticking. I'm never

0: Raya Sterling, I Don't Dance, from his 2025 album High Road. It was released in Half a Cow Records. I picked up that record because the cover gave me some great Todd Snyder vibes, and I love Todd Snyder. The CD wasn't so much that style. It had a diverse style of songs, fantastic finger picking, but that song, I thought it matched my expectations. It had that that vibe. Before that, we heard from Susie Scarry. She's from Melbourne. The song was I Wonder, from the Elvis Hour EP that was released in 2018. Had the fantastic energy and jazzy rhythms. And we started the bracket with Dan Bakker from North Queensland with Freeze-Dried Coffee. That was from his 2021 album From Corners Quiet. He has such a powerful voice. He's a great, great singer. We're going to go now to a little break, and we're going to be back soon.
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4: Images that surprise.

all, you best stay home. You waste the trip downtown if you ain't got the dough. Well, I took a look at that WebMD and says, I'd get your fares in order if it were me. Not what I wanted to hear. More fuel for my fear. Old John says he'll fix me up good. Started mixing stuff in with my food. I'm in the bathroom again. He says, that's part of the plan. Is it?

Yes, Michel Ndegeo-Chelo. And who is he and what is he to you? She is an American singer-songwriter, poet and bassist, born Michel Lynn Johnson on August the 29th, 1968. Her music incorporates a wide variety of influences, including funk, soul, jazz, hip-hop, reggae and rock. Quite a lot of things if you don't know her work. She has received significant critical acclaim throughout her career, being nominated for 13 Grammy Awards and winning 3. She's also been credited for helping to spark the neo-soul movement, if you like that genre of music, which I do. And I'm Ian Clive with you on Eclectic Vibes, Radio Adelaide, 101.5 FM, online and on digital. And I'm going through the wider Blue Note world, across genres, generations, and borders with you. So next up is Jordan Rakai, who was born in New Zealand and grew up in Australia and eventually made London his musical home. And that's where his path crossed with Bonobo, the recording name of British musician and producer Simon Green. Bonobo began Shadows with the sound of Detroit electronic music in mind, before bringing Rakai into the project. Shadows itself isn't a Blue Note recording. The connection is Jordan Rakai, whose work includes the Blue Note Reimagined project, where he reinterpreted Donald Byrd's Wind Parade. I've chosen this track because I want you to hear another side of him.

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0: Yeah, so the first time a car hit me, it was a sunny day, and yeah, I was just cycling home.
1: That's Aisling Hebe. She works as a physical therapist in downtown Dublin. She's just recently taken up cycling to and from work, partly because public transportation isn't great, and
0: I was kind of very conscious of the environmental impact of me driving every day to work when it was so close, and just the fact of being stuck in traffic and being another car on the road when I didn't need to be.
1: She's nervous at first, even contacting a local cycling association that offers advice on the safest routes through Dublin. She gets a helmet, a neon yellow vest, installs a camera on her bike, and of course, makes sure she knows the rules of the road. Partly because public transportation isn't great, and
0: I was kind of very conscious of the environmental impact of me driving every day to work when it was so close, and just the fact of being stuck in traffic and being another car on the road when I didn't need to be.
1: She's nervous at first, even contacting a local cycling association that offers advice on the safest route.

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We're giving a one-up to diversity in gaming as we guide you through the most exciting

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What goes on between these walls when there's no footsteps down the halls when you're away?

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Nothing brings it all back to life like an old mixtape.

That's Tony Blackburn. I just thought I'd chuck in a bonus soul song. And yes, that Tony Blackburn, if you're aware. Tony Blackburn is I think he's still going strong. He is a legendary radio DJ in the UK. He was the voice that opened BBC Radio 1 on the 30th of September 1967. It's 60 years old next year, Radio 1, for goodness sake. That's ridiculous. But yeah, Tony Blackburn, who it wasn't a vanity project for him. He really wanted to be a singer. And actually, if you listen, he's got a good voice. And it's a good song. It's a good song. I like it. I think, but he ended up doing what he really should have been doing, which was being a radio presenter. Not everybody's that lucky. but he was famous. So he was, I just realized that I've got three songs in this morning's Soul Zone from people who were actually better known for doing other stuff. So Jimmy Beaumont was more famous for being in the Skyliners. And then Jack Hammer was more famous for having written Great Balls of

0: Elvis Presley and JXL.
1: I was going to say, yeah, I think conversation. I think someone else has helped Elvis.
0: You've heard that before, haven't you?
1: Yeah, of course, yeah. I prefer just the Elvis version, to be fair.
0: Oh, no, I like that. I like
1: actually,
0: that.
1: Yeah, that is good. Usually I don't prefer it when a new collaborator, in inverted commas, comes on and revamps it.
0: Okay, we're really short of time now. It's gone quarter two.
1: Oh, exactly.
0: Sports, we'd better get around to it.
1: Well, it's the first weekend that I'm actually happy it's not going to be great weather, because I'm going to be on the couch.